here before the end of the hour. Get your tickets to three huge shows. Somber, Gracie Abrams, and Olivia Rodrigo. Yeah, man, you're getting tickets to all three. Don't let it affect your grades, though, okay? Because then, like, your parents are going to hit us up and be mad at us. So we need you to get a 4.

106.1, doing it every hour in the 40s, getting you tickets to three huge shows, Gracie Abrams, Somber, and Olivia Rodrigo. So good. We're going to do that here in just a few. Did you hear what McDonald's is doing, by the way? First, they're going to start playing ads on their screens. Like,

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Robinson, I am a millennial, but I'm starting to think I might try to identify as a Gen Zer. This new study came out that found that young adults between the ages of 18 and 29 are leading the way when it comes to everyday kindness, performing an average of 5 generous acts each week. I don't know if I can do that many a week, but I could try being kind at least once a week. For just the

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106.1. Tomorrow when we talk, we'll be kicking off the weekend. My girl Kelsey J popping in next for the night show, trying to get you that back-to-class arena pass on the 40s. Hang out if you want to see Gracie Abrams, Olivia Rodrigo, and

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in 6 minutes, you could be getting tickets to Olivia Rodrigo, Gracie Abrams, and Summer. That's right, all three with the Hits 106.1 Back to Class Arena Pass. 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

Shout out to our winner from yesterday's ticket drop in Bothell. It is Kelsey J with Hits 106.1. Shout out to Angel scoring those Doja Cat tickets. Hey, make sure you follow us on Insta, Hits 106.1 Seattle. We're going to be doing different ticket drops in different areas. Drop a comment. Let us know where you want to see us go next.

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Olivia Rodrigo, Gracie Abrams, and this guy Somber with Hits 106.1's Back to Class Arena Pass. 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Another keyword to win coming up right around 8:40.

Swifties are convinced that Ariana Grande might be doing a collab with Taylor Swift after she used the word encore in an Instagram post. I guess we're about to find out. It's 106.1.

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0: the end, I'ma ride with you. 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

Speaking of planes, a list of the best airlines came out, and no U.S. airline made it even in the top 20 this year. 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

0: One thing's for sure, I am loving the confidence. It is Kelsey J with Hits 106.1 on a scale of 1 to 10. 10 being the best. How would you rate your driving?
1: I think I'm an excellent driver. I mean, don't we all think we're 10 out of 10? So 10, yeah.
0: I love this. So there was a survey done that most people believe that they are, like, really good drivers. So far, everyone has rated themselves a 10. Can I tell you a secret?
1: I think so.
0: I rate myself a solid 3.

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I-405 from Bellevue to Renton. They're going to be closed from 11:30 p.m. tomorrow to 4 a.m. Monday from Cold Creek Parkway southeast to North 30th Street. So just prepare ahead. We're used to this by now.

huge shows, and we're getting you into all of them with Hits 106.1's Back to Class Arena Pass. It is Kelsey Jane. You can score tickets to Somber, Grace Abrams, and this girl, Olivia Rodrigo. One more chance up today coming up right around 10:40.

Just a reminder, tomorrow, people everywhere, all over the country, are celebrating this. It's Kelsey J with Hits 106.1 celebrating Dolly Parton Day, 925. You know, like 925. You get it. I don't gotta explain it to you.

Is Ari collabing with Taylor Swift? Well, fans seem to think, yeah, there's been some Easter eggs going on. I bet we're about to find out real soon. It's 106.1. I can't.

What's better than a new backpack? Fresh kicks and pretending you finished your homework. Free tickets to see Olivia Rodrigo, Somber, and Gracie Abrams.

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2: What's going on? It's Kiana kicking off the new hit list with Tame Impala. Of course, having a moment right now thanks to Spider-Man and what everyone on the internet is calling him, depressed stalker Spider-Man. Oh, Spider-Man. Tame Impala, Loser, is kicking off.

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1: Raise your hand if you're loving Miley being back with new music, because my hand is raised. It's Kiana on the new hit list tonight. Really obsessed with this song from her called Bass Pursuit.

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1: 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The Beaches with Edge of the Earth on the new hit list. My name's Kiana. I had the pleasure to sit down with those lovely ladies and ask them about how that song really blew up. If you watched Off Campus from Prime Video, you've heard it and you know it's a significant part of the show.
2: We were written into the plot, which is crazy, during a really pivotal scene, like my favorite scene in the whole show.
3: Yeah.
2: And then obviously like those clips started kind of going wild on like all the socials, and then our stream started to like really go crazy, and like all of the numbers started to like massively go up, and we noticed like the impact that it was having with like younger female fans mostly, like all around the world. And that was just so cool for us.
1: It really is cool how that's happened. And they mentioned how that kind of crossover hasn't really taken place since the OC Gossip Girl days of people latching onto a song in that way. So you're making it happen. This is the new hit list. My name's Kiana. You can find me on socials at Kiana Talks. Back in a little bit.
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It's Kiana on the new hit list. Let's connect on socials at Kiana Talks. Karol G and Bruno Mars came up with this beautiful love song. Now people have been shipping them. I do believe Bruno Mars is a taken man. Karol G might be a taken lady. I'm not sure. But I do see why people think they'd be very cute together. This is their song still on the new hit list.

the most commercial-free hit music, Hits 106.1. This is the new hit list. My name's Kiana. I love Karol G because she is like the duality, okay? She can post pictures of herself crying just like me, but also make a song that can make me shake it in the club. I appreciate her for that from Karol G. This is Baby Wow.

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1: It's the new hit list breaking down all of our faves this hour. It's Kiana. Kiana talks on socials. Someone said, why is this song giving end of summer? And yeah, they're so right. I mean, the song played at the end credits for Spider-Man. So I feel like similar rule applies, right? Steve Lacy with Oh Yeah.

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It's Kayla. And the Jubal Show is back on air later this morning. 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

It's almost time for your dirty little secret. It's the Jubal Show, and one of our listeners has a dirty little secret that's probably caused some huge neighborhood beef. Yeah, you'll hear what it is in your dirty little secret next. It's the Jubal Show. She's a

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2: Hello?
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2: Hey, you have a dirty little secret?
3: I do.
2: Sweet, what is it?
3: So, when I was a teenager, I got into a little car accident in the Walmart parking lot. Mm-hmm. And teenage me decided just not to tell my parents because the guy kind of talked me out of even calling the cops. So there was no like report or anything. Mm-hmm. And so the very next day we go out and see my car, which has obviously been in an accident. And I'm just pulling like a, oh my gosh, what happened?
2: Wow.
3: What happened here? So I just pull like a, I had no idea about this. And to this day, they still think that our neighbor pulled his boat around and hit my car with it.
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2: Oh, wow. They blame it on him.
4: Beefing with the neighbor over that.
2: Well, thank you for telling us your dirty little secret.
3: 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Thank you.
2: Have a good day.
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2: Hello?
3: Hey, this is Pete Eakins calling from Bakery. Is this Vanessa?
2: Yes. How can I help you? Is this about the cake?
3: Yes, it is about the cake. Have you looked at the cake yet?
2: No, actually, I'm away on business, but this is for my boss. So is everything okay?
3: Okay. So the cake is for your boss.
2: Yes.
3: And it's her birthday, obviously.
2: Yes, it is.
3: Well, it's really nice of you to get a cake delivered to your boss for her birthday. A lot of people don't really do that. So that's sweet of you.
2: Thank you.
3: So you're not in the office?
2: No, my assistant Rebecca actually said she got it, and it's sitting on my boss's desk right now. So is everything okay?
3: Okay, so the cake that was delivered to your boss for her birthday today, and you're out of town and unfortunately cannot grab the cake. Well, every cake that has been decorated this morning says the same thing written on it is the problem.
2: Okay, what does it say?
3: It says happy birthday on it. It says happy birthday, and then
2: so it just doesn't have her name? Is that the problem?
3: It does not have her name, no. It says,
2: okay, what does it have?
3: Happy birthday, cheating.
2: Oh my gosh. Are you serious?
3: Yeah, like I said, he's been going through
2: it. Why would you write that on a cake, let alone a cake for my boss?
3: And that is what I said to him. I said, Phil, what are you doing? And, you know, his wife and him, they're getting divorced because of some stuff that went on.
2: I don't care. I don't care what's going on in his life. Oh my God, I'm going to text my assistant right now. Like, who puts happy birthday, cheating on a cake?
3: And that
2: I have to get rid of this. Oh, my gosh.
3: Also what I said. hopefully your boss has a good sense
2: of
3: humor.
2: This is not funny. Yeah, oh, my God, no. She said she opened it and she is not happy. oh, my God.
3: Yeah, is there any way you could text your boss? And well, I mean, I don't know much about your boss.
2: I'm going to text her and say Phil's having a rough day. This is so up. Oh, my God. I'm going to lose my job. Okay. Oh, my God. Oh, my God.
3: Maybe, I am fully prepared to obviously make this better.
2: How are you going to make this better? How are you going to un-give my boss a cake that says on it?
3: Okay. Well, I am prepared to offer you a gift card for 15% off your next cake from us.
2: What the hell are you even talking about? I am not ordering another cake from you. What am I going to get my mom a birthday cake that says happy birthday? No, I'm not doing that. Are you crazy? I cannot believe this right now. I cannot believe I'm having this conversation. And now I got to figure out how am I going to tell my boss that I didn't order a cake that says happy birthday cheating and make her believe me about some story named Phil and his feelings and emotions. Like, this is like crazy.
3: Well, you could tell her that it's a prank phone call if you want.
2: I want to tell her that. I want to tell her it's a prank phone call because it's stupid.
3: You should, because this is actually Jubal from the Jubal Show doing a phone prank on you, and your assistant Rebecca set you up.
2: Shut up. Shut up.
3: She said
2: I'm going to kill Rebecca. Oh, my God. I'm out of town. I'm, like, sweating. I'm like, ready to throw up. Are you kidding me? Oh, my God. I listened to your show, too. I should have known. Oh, my God.
3: She said everything's okay with the cake and wanted me to mess with you.
2: Oh, my God.
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3: Give us 3 minutes and we'll give you everything you need to know for the day. Brought to you by Muckleshoot Bingo in Auburn. You're home from a Shingo. It's time for Nina's What's Trending.
4: Well, the VMAs are this weekend. Ooh. And they have found a way to make sure that everybody will be watching. Because if you're not, you're going to be that one person in the conversation that has no idea what's going on. I'll explain why you should be watching the VMAs coming up in just a second. But first, I want to let you guys all know something. On Sunday, the team is going to be out at the Space Needle for Base to Space. Why are you laughing at me, Victoria?
5: I thought you were going to tell us something that you wanted us to know. And in my head, I'm like, oh, that you love us. I don't know why I went there.
4: I'm glad it felt very personal, because I hope that the people that are listening are also feeling like it's personal, because it is.
5: Yep.
4: And it is an invitation. If maybe you've ever driven by the Space Needle and looked up and thought, oh my gosh, I wonder what it would be like to climb it. This is your opportunity. We've been out there, I mean, for years now, supporting Fred Hutch. Jubal's going to do it. The guy's crazy. He goes very quickly. There's 832 stairs, 98 flights. So anyway, what was your last time? What was your time last year?
6: I want to say it was like 8 minutes and 15 seconds or something. It was very slow for what I would.
4: Okay.
6: My asthma. I'm blaming it on my asthma.
4: Okay.
6: But for real, though, like my allergies and asthma have been really bad. So I'm hoping that it won't be as bad this year. But.
4: Yeah.
6: So
4: he's 8 minutes. And when Victoria and I did it, we were about 20 minutes. So
5: close, though.
4: Yeah. I mean, do you. It's, you don't have to like race. You just make your way up there. And again, it's all for a great cause. Everything supports Fred Hutch Cancer Research. If you want to do it, you can still sign up right now at basetospaceseattle.com.
5: I want to race, Jubal.
6: Yeah, sign up. It's fun.
5: I've thought about it.
6: It's a cool event.
5: It's really cool. And it's a lot of fun because a lot of people are out there.
4: Yeah, for sure. So hopefully we'll see you. Macklemore. In the news, because he is doubling down, he has announced the Free Palestine Tour. He announced that it's going to kick off later this month with shows in Dublin, Paris, and London. The U.S. dates are still to be added later, and the proceeds will go to pro-Palestine organizations, and there will be special guests. He hasn't dropped any names yet, but that will also be revealed as we go along.
6: That's cool.
5: Yeah.
4: Today is Dolly Day. And it is Dolly Day. Actually, the whole country, many cities across the country are celebrating Dolly Day, otherwise known as Give Like Dolly Day. Aww. And it's 9:25 to honor her 9 to 5. You know that movie?
6: Oh, yeah.
4: 9 to 5. Yeah, so that's why they picked today. And to honor her legacy, it's all about, you know, supporting the Imagination Library. And here in Washington State, we also have an Imagination Library.
5: We do?
4: So, yeah, we do. So if you would
6: what
4: like
6: is
4: to...
6: Imagination Library.
4: So what it is for kids up to 5 years old, you sign up and then you get a book sent to your home every month.
5: That's so cool.
4: Yeah, it is cool. So her whole thing was, you know, to support reading and literacy and all of that type of stuff for kids. But in other places like Nashville, they're going to be doing like shiny lights. New Orleans is going to have a parade.
5: Whoa.
4: But all of it is, you know, to honor Dolly's legacy and give to children. So
6: that's cool.
4: Yeah. So Washington State is doing it too. So whatever you give will go directly to our state and the kids here that need it. Okay, and lastly, the VMAs are on Sunday, and it's funny because, you know, every year these award shows are kind of hit or miss. You don't know if people are going to watch. It's going to be hosted by Snoop Dogg, which is already pretty funny, but the reason why I think that they have made this decision, and the decision is that they are debuting Taylor Swift's music video for her new song, Patient Zero.
6: Oh, really?
4: And so this is going to be that moment. They're like, you know what? If we can get Taylor Swift to debut that song during the VMAs, we're going to get all the Swifties.
5: I mean, you know, yeah.
4: If you're a real Swiftie, you can't miss the actual debut.
6: Have you listened to the song yet, Victoria? Victoria's a big Swiftie.
5: Oh, yeah. We listened before you walked in.
4: Yeah, we both did.
6: What do you guys
4: think
6: of it? I haven't listened to it.
5: I like it. You haven't?
6: No. I listen to the new music every single Friday on Spotify, but I skipped over that one. I was like, I'm not interested
5: Why?
6: Right now.
4: Right now, but you know we're going to make you listen
6: I'll check
4: to
6: it.
4: It
6: out
4: so.
6: Yeah. But you guys like it? It's
4: yeah.
6: Good?
4: I mean, it's Taylor Swift. She writes good songs.
5: You literally listen to every other song on that playlist, but you skipped over that.
6: I did not feel like Taylor Swifting so early.
4: Not Taylor Swifting. It's an adjective now.
5: Yeah. Fine. We'll do it in here. We'll swift in here.
6: All right.
4: Well, if you're going to swift, don't forget. Do it at the VMAs when she drops the video. So that is what's trending.
6: All right. Your first date follow-up is coming up right after this. It's the Jubal Show.

0: almost time for your dirty little secret. It's the Jubal Show, and one of our listeners has a dirty little secret about something that he does, but blames it on everybody else.
1: Ooh. Typical.
0: Hear what it is in your dirty little secret next. It's the

0: What you just said is one of the most insanely idiotic things I have ever heard. At no point in your rambling, incoherent response were you even close to anything that could be considered a rational thought. Everyone in this room is now dumber for having listened to it. I award you no points, and may God have mercy on your soul.
1: Almost time for America's favorite trivia game, You versus Victoria. Your chance to take on our own Victoria Ramirez in a game of trivia for comedian Felipe Esparza tickets today. So go to thejubalshow.com if you think you have what it takes to beat Victoria.
2: You know how dumb something has to be like the most insanely dumb thing someone has ever heard?
1: It's like,
2: that
1: dumb.
2: Has to be pretty freaking funny. Yeah. So I feel like we get that a lot with you.
1: In the mood to hear something like that, just hang out for a second and we'll play You vs. Victoria next. The Jubal Show.

0: Don't call me stupid.
1: Oh, right! To call you stupid would be an insult to stupid people! I've worn dresses with higher IQs, but you think you're an intellectual, don't you, Ape?
2: It's time for America's favorite trivia game, You versus Victoria. Your chance to take on Victoria Ramirez in a game of trivia for comedian Felipe Esparza tickets. And let's meet today's contestant for You versus Victoria, Max. What's up, Max?
3: I'm good. How about you, Jubal?
2: I'm great. Thank you for asking. Are you ready to see if you can beat Victoria?
3: Yep, I'm ready to sweep the floor with her.
4: You better tell her, Max. I just have to ask, how old are you?
5: Why do we have to ask?
3: I'm 11, so.
4: All right, let's go, Max. Yeah.
5: Shouldn't you be in school, Max? What class are you supposed to be in right now?
3: I'm on the way to school right now, so technically free pass.
4: Well, this is like extra credit, really.
2: This is where Max takes you to school.
3: Ooh.
2: All right, we're going to send Victoria out of the studio. And Max, here we go. While she's leaving, the game is played like this. You have 30 seconds to answer as many questions as possible. If you don't know one, just say pass. And Victoria has to beat you outright to win, okay?
3: Okay.
2: All right, here we go, Max. Your time starts now.
4: The social media ice bucket challenge was started to raise money and awareness for what?
3: Cancer treatment.
4: When was Minecraft created?
3: I should know this when I play it. Past.
4: Why is the sky blue?
3: Because of the ozone layer.
4: True or false? Solid ice is less dense than liquid water.
3: False.
4: In SpongeBob SquarePants, what is Plankton's wife's name?
3: Pass.
2: All right. We'll bring Victoria back to the studio. If I can get her attention, she's looking at her phone. All right. Victoria's coming back in studio. And Max, while Victoria's coming back into the studio and getting her headphones on and stuff, here's a question for you.
3: Yeah.
2: What would a raccoon DJ name itself?
4: Ooh. I like it.
3: DJ Garbage.
4: So fast.
2: That was quick, man. All right. Here we go. 30 seconds to answer as many questions as possible. If you don't know one, just say pass. And Victoria, you have to beat Max outright to win, okay?
5: Okay, but Nina's too busy laughing.
2: Max, you can tell Victoria when to go.
3: Ready, set,
5: I'm scared.
3: Go.
4: The social media ice bucket challenge was started to raise money and awareness for what?
5: ALS.
4: When was Minecraft created?
5: 2005.
4: Why is the sky blue?
5: What? It's pretty. I don't know. Next.
4: True or false? Solid ice is less dense than liquid water. In SpongeBob SquarePants, what is Plankton's wife's name?
5: Oh my gosh, she has a wife? Rebecca.
4: What type of blood type is known as the universal donor? What country was Shakespeare from?
5: Narnia. Jubal! That's so not helpful! Wait!
2: Narnia? You going Narnia?
5: No, I'm going... Just pick one. No.
2: Okay, your time is severely up.
5: London?
2: Okay.
5: That's not a country. No, it's not. I don't...
2: All right. Well, let's send it over to the scoreboard and see how you guys did with our scoreboard, our social media producer, Gabby.
6: Max didn't get any correct, and Victoria somehow got 2.5.
2: Oh!
5: I should not be
2: Victoria. Max, I'm shocked. Impressive. I'm surprised.
3: Yeah. You didn't? I don't know. I mean, I play Minecraft. I should have known that.
4: Okay, Max. I'll never forget now.
2: Victoria did win, but you do, do get comedian Felipe Esparza tickets just for playing, okay?
3: Oh, my gosh. Thank you so much.
2: Yep. All right, let's get the answers now with Nina.
4: The Ice Bucket Challenge was originally started to raise money and awareness for ALS. Minecraft was created in 2009. The sky is blue because of the Rayleigh scattering. Gases in the atmosphere scatter sunlight in all directions. Blue light has shorter, choppier wavelengths. I don't really understand that, but
2: yeah, that's
4: why. It is true. Solid ice is less dense than liquid water.
5: Ooh.
4: SpongeBob SquarePants' wife, Plankton's wife's name is Karen. The blood type that is universal is O negative. And then Shakespeare's from England. Where did you say he was from?
2: London.
5: That's like, I think I meant to say England, but London is the first thing that came to my head.
2: Yeah.
5: Okay. But... at least I'm going to say that.
4: Okay.
2: All right, Max, do you feel prepared for school now?
5: Yeah.
3: Yep.
5: Have a great day.
2: All right.
3: Nice and awake, too.
2: Yeah.
5: Hey, there
2: Thank you for playing, Max. Have a great day.
5: Aww.
3: Thanks, you too. Bye,
4: Jubal.
2: See ya.
4: Bye, Max.
2: We play.
3: Bye.
4: I'm Nina.
2: You versus Victoria this same time every single weekday morning. Remember, if you want to play, all you have to do is DM us at The Jubal Show or go to thejubalshow.com and you too could be the next person to take on Victoria.
5: Lose against Victoria. Why? You don't ever want to say that?
2: Your phone break happens every single hour on the 20s. Your next one is right after this. And then right after that is Nina's What's Trending. It's The Jubal Show.

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2: Hello.
3: Yes, hi, this is Pete Eakins. I'm calling with Auto Group, and I'm looking for Maya. I need to speak with you about your 2026 Mazda that you recently purchased.
2: Yes, yes. What's going on? Why is my car not here?
3: Oh, so you've noticed.
2: Yes, just a few minutes ago, I noticed my car wasn't in my driveway.
3: Yep.
2: What is going on?
3: Well, yeah, good. I'm glad I called you then before you called the police and tried to locate your car, figuring it was stolen. But obviously, it seems that you do, sounds like you do understand that we took the car back.
2: Why?
3: In other words, your car's been repossessed.
2: But I just made a payment.
3: Correct.
2: So,
3: but, yes.
2: You need to tell me where my car is.
3: Well, you didn't really hold up on your end of the bargain, and so until we make things right, we repossess the car. I'm sorry, but it is in the contract that you signed with us.
2: What are you talking about? I made the payment.
3: Well, I'm talking about the customer satisfaction commitment that you agreed to when you signed up to purchase a vehicle with us. That was never followed through on, and therefore, according to the contract, after 30 days, we have the right to repossess the vehicle. So the vehicle has been taken into our possession, and you will not get it back.
2: Wait a minute. No, No. What are you talking about? I bought the car. I made the down payment. I made my first payment.
3: Oh, sure.
2: Give me my car.
3: Okay. Right. Yeah. Except when you bought the car from us.
2: Nothing's funny, sir.
3: Okay. Well, sorry about that. But when you bought the car from us, I'm pretty sure that when you were buying the car, at least three or four people said, hey, will you do us a favor? Go to Google Reviews, post a nice review about us, tell everybody what a great experience you had here. And I'm pretty sure you said, yes, absolutely. I'll do that. Blah, blah, blah, blah, blah. Did that ever happen?
2: Wait, I didn't make a Google review. Wait, you're saying that's why you got my car?
3: Yep, 100%. Yeah, when you bought the car from us, you agreed to do a Google review, and you never did, and therefore we're taking the car back until we make it right.
2: No, you're not taking the car back. You're going to bring me back my car, sir.
3: Well, we already did. I mean, you already noticed that your car is not in the driveway, is it?
2: You're going to bring my car back, asshole. Okay. I need my car. You're interrupting my life.
3: Right.
2: I don't have to do today.
3: Maybe you should have thought about that before you just went throwing out empty promises.
2: Promises about no Google review.
3: You said you'd do a nice review.
2: Really,
3: when you were leaving the dealership, you said you'd do a nice review. No,
2: no
3: review there before
2: no.
3: We took the car back. You can get it back.
2: I'm going to do a review now.
3: If you want to get your car back, you can get it back, but it's going to take a little bit of work on your part.
2: The only work I'm going to do is finding out where you are and who you are so my husband can beat your ass.
3: Right, then fine. I'll just let you know this is actually Jubal from the Jubal Show doing a phone prank on you and your husband set you up.
2: Oh, my God.
3: It's a joke.
2: Oh, my God. I am sick to my stomach.
3: He actually moved your car around the block today because he wanted to convince you that it was repossessed. So your car is there.
2: What? Oh, he has too much time on his hands. He's on vacation. Oh, my God. I'm going to kill him.
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3: 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It's time for Nina's What's Trending.
4: It sure is. Forget buying a lottery ticket. There is a new thing that you can cash in on, and there's a very good chance that it's already in your snack cupboard.
5: Oh.
4: I'll tell you what it is coming up in just a second. But first, there is a new trend with kids' birthdays. And if I was a parent, this sounds so cool. It's basically called the park crawl. Huh? So it's a lot of millennial parents, which I appreciate, who are giving their children the opportunity to enjoy a bar crawl without going to bars.
5: Oh my gosh.
4: So you rent a party bus. You put all the kids on the bus, and then you pop around to all of the coolest parks. So in between the parks, they're drinking juice boxes and eating popcorn and dancing on the bus. And then you get to the park, you do your thing, and then you move on to the next one. I mean, some people are saying that this is absolutely a disaster, but my mind, I think it's fun. Right?
5: I think it's cute. I think it's adorable that the kids have their...
4: I mean, I guess there's all types of dangers with a kid's party, right? Like, you get one of those little bouncy houses, somebody can hit their head. I mean,
5: yeah, what's the issue with the bar bus or whatever. Not bar.
4: Just park. That it's like rowdy with a bunch of screaming kids.
5: Oh, well, that would be, I would not like to be in that bus, but some parents love it.
4: I think it would be fun. But anyway, so if you're looking for an idea for your kid's birthday, you could do the park crawl because it is very much trending right now. And if you want to get a little action on social media, the park crawls are definitely starting to pop up and have their own category. Oh, so you can get to it with those juice boxes. Sad day for Mariners fans because it's official. They are not going anywhere. It's over now.
5: Did we?
4: I mean, we knew. I think we knew earlier this week that there was a pretty good chance that it was going to be completely over. Any playoff hopes were done. But it is official now. However, we do know that there were upwards of 31,000 people that attended Mariners games or at that particular game.
5: Oh, wow.
4: I know. So, I mean, people were going to games, having the best time. So,
5: I just realized I barely went to any this year.
4: I was reading that, too, and I was like, wait, so you're telling me this weekend are the last Mariner games of the season? Today, tomorrow, and Sunday, and that's it.
5: I mean, the Kraken's coming. I'm not going to lie. I think the Angels. Kraken has me, like, that's my favorite sport here, I think.
4: Going to hockey?
5: Yes. Like, I really enjoyed it for the past, like, year and then the year before that. And I'm like getting really into it this year. Like I'm really excited for it. And I don't know why. I just really want to go.
6: How many games have you been to?
5: Not
6: Kraken games, Victoria.
5: Like maybe total like 7 or 8.
6: That's a lot.
4: That is quite a bit.
5: In like 2 seasons.
6: I've been to a half of a game,
5: bro.
6: So that's a lot,
5: dude. You need we need to go to a game and you have to stay for the whole game.
4: We were there. We watched him leave.
6: Yeah, we had to be there for work, and then I was there till we didn't have to be there anymore, and I left.
5: You just need to like go there.
6: But 7 games is a lot, though. That's a good. It that's a good amount.
4: How much is it worth when a team scores?
5: Oh, yeah. I'm not gonna lie. I don't know. I don't really pay attention to that. They don't score that often. I hate to say it, but like not a lot. It's because we're so good the other team's not scoring that often.
4: I think it's just one, though, isn't it?
5: Yeah. I think it is just one. Okay. Seriously? Yeah. What kind of question was that, then?
4: I don't know. You just said you were really into it, and I wanted to see how into it you are.
5: I know there's 3 different... they're not quarters. What are they called? They're not quarters. They're not halves. There's 3
4: periods.
5: Of them.
4: Periods.
5: Wow. Thank you.
4: Jubal's been to a half of a game.
5: Yeah. He knows that at least.
4: Okay, lastly, if you're trying to get some quick cash, buying a lottery ticket isn't the only way to do it anymore. Just grab a pack of goldfish crackers and head to eBay. So, fused goldfish clusters are selling for thousands of dollars. So, you know when you get the little goldfish, and sometimes there's a couple that are stuck together?
5: Like 2.
4: Right, so 2. But apparently these clusters are a thing because they're so rare. There's even been a 6-cracker clump that has been found where 6 of the crackers were stuck together, and somebody's actually asking for $25,000 for it.
5: I'm sorry, why on eBay. Wow. Are you spending 20? No one should spend that money. That's dumb.
4: It is dumb. Somebody's so funny. They're like, excuse me? You mean I've been eating my investments? Because it's like you find it and you're like, ooh, yummy.
5: No, what are you going to do with it? Like display it? That's ants are going to get to it. Eat
4: well,
5: it.
4: I know. And then, of course, food. You know people are going to buy hot glue guns to try to fuse them together themselves and pass it off as a legit cluster.
5: We have too much time on
4: our hands. Now there's fake goldfish clusters that are scamming people.
5: This is what AI has done to us.
4: I don't know if this is real
6: fun,
4: life.
6: That sounds fun, man. That was my side hustle. It sounds fun gluing goldfish together all day.
5: He's gonna be in a corner.
4: Just don't eat that one because it's gonna be poisonous, but hey. That's what's trending.
6: All right. And has your significant other ever embarrassed you? Because sometimes your significant other embarrasses you by getting drunk at a wedding or telling a story that they really shouldn't tell in front of people. But one celebrity's boyfriend might have just taken it to another level. Apparently, he showed up at her job and started acting like he was in charge, so much so that it might have lost her job.
4: Oh.
6: We'll tell you what it is in just a minute. Also, call in 888-343-1061, 888-343-1061. Text us 41061. Is there a time when your significant other completely embarrassed you? And we'll tell you what happened to this celebrity right after this. It's The Jubal Show.

0: My boyfriend met my parents for the first time and called my dad Big Dog the entire night. My dad hated it, but my boyfriend just kept doing it. Oh. What's up, Big Dog?
1: That's so funny.
0: That's a text message that we just got in at 41061 because I asked the question, when is the time that your significant other has completely embarrassed you? Some of the texts we're getting in are really good. And also call us up, 888-343-1061, 888-343-1061. When is the time that your ex or your significant other completely embarrassed you? And I asked the question because if you haven't seen Dancing with the Stars this week, even if you're not into Dancing with the Stars, don't worry about it. The story is bigger than Dancing with the Stars.
1: Yeah, it is.
0: But Giada De Laurentiis was a contestant on Dancing with the Stars. And there were stories about her boyfriend, Shane Farley is his name. And he's a TV producer, but apparently he spent all of his time on set for Dancing with the Stars while she was there learning to dance. And he was in the producer's faces about how they should produce the show and telling everybody on set what they should be doing. Basically, trying to micromanage a job that wasn't even his.
1: What?
0: Because he's a television producer and he showed up obviously thinking that he was helping her, but it wasn't doing her any favors because all that her boyfriend did was upset all of the producers and the crew on Dancing with the Stars. Sources claim that he treated his girlfriend, Giada, like Taylor Swift with a frying pan because she's on like a Cooking Network person.
1: Yeah.
0: And she was voted off this week.
1: Dang. Oh, I'd be so mad if that's why.
0: You could say probably was something the producers wanted to happen.
1: For sure.
0: Because actually, if you don't watch the show, they dance and then they have the judges that give them critiques after. And the judges are always very nice. Like, they're very rarely saying anything mean. The whole show is basically like a positive yay show, right?
1: Sure. Yeah.
0: But this is like the harshest I've ever seen them be on anybody was after she danced. And I'm like, I guarantee you, if everybody is upset at her because her boyfriend is there making their lives difficult, if I was a producer, I'd be like, hey, we need to steer the audience toward voting her off. So let's be a little harsher with her.
1: Wait.
0: Like all of the judges were like, that was not good. Like, I think the other one said like disappointing.
1: Was it bad?
0: One word was like disappointing. Yeah, and it wasn't very good. No, it also wasn't very good, but they just went way harder than I've ever seen them go on anybody. And probably
1: Giada,
0: because
1: she doesn't deserve that.
0: That's what you get when your boyfriend shows up and start trying to boss everybody around.
2: I know, exactly. But that's not her fault that her boyfriend did that. Sometimes you just get stuck in those situations, you know?
3: She brought him.
0: 41061. Since her boyfriend got her kicked off of Dancing with the Stars, probably, allegedly, right? That you can't
2: have a good chance.
0: But it's a good chance. Because I guarantee you, like I said, if I was a producer of that show, I'd have been like to the judges, hey, we need to make sure that the America votes her off because I want that guy gone.
2: I hate that for Giada. That's such a bummer.
0: When is the time that your significant other has embarrassed you? Hey, Angela?
4: Hey.
0: When's the time that your significant other has embarrassed you?
4: How about every time we go out to eat?
0: Okay. Well, why is that?
4: My husband is the loudest eater that we can't even sit at a bar at a restaurant because it is inevitable that everybody will stop eating and stop talking and turn around and literally sit and watch him eat because we're in close proximity of people, like sitting at a bar.
1: Yeah.
4: So when I make reservations, I literally have to ask the restaurant to like put us at a table in the furthest corner away from people because my husband is such a crazy, weird, loud, disgusting eater.
1: Oh.
4: And I got to tell you, something happened once that really put things into perspective. Okay. So I am not blowing things out of proportion.
1: Okay.
4: There was a time we went out to eat and he literally was so weirdly eating and scoffing and almost like gagging on his food that apparently a doctor was sitting next to us at the table next to us, turned around and like yanked him up by the back of his shirt and started doing the Heimlich maneuver on him because he thought he was choking.

0: sitting at the table, and I can think on my feet. And so what happened was, is the waitress comes up, takes our orders and everything, and then she says, you know, hey, happy 4th of July, everyone. And I just like, without missing a beat, I'm like, we don't celebrate the 4th. We're Methodists. And she just got like all, I'm so sorry. It didn't make any sense whatsoever, but it was so freaking funny. But then after dinner, so my family, they're all kind of, my wife and her dad, and they're all kind of, and her sister, oh my God, they're all really portly. So they all get in the elevator with a bunch of strangers, and I stay behind, and there's a speaker box on the outside of the elevator. So once the elevator door closes and starts going down, I'm like, warning, warning. Weight restriction.
1: Oh my God! What? That's mean more than it's embarrassing.
0: Elevator in danger.
2: Oh, I'm sure they love that, yeah. Charles.
0: Oh yeah, I'm a stinker. I'll tell you what. And hey, while I got one, Nina, what's the chances of you going to the Palisades with me this weekend?
1: Oh. Wait, Charles,
2: you want to go on a date with Charles after hearing that?
1: Did you not hear him say his wife? Charles, you've been asking me out consistently for a while, and now you just told us a story about your wife.
0: I'm not married. I haven't been married for 12 years.
1: Okay. Oh,
2: is it because you call her family portly?
1: Yeah.
0: Nina, I am not someone you'd have on one of your cheater shows or anything. I would never do that.
1: I don't think I'd respond well to being called portly at any moment.
2: Charles,
1: so.
2: Thanks for calling in. Call us up 888-343-1061. 888-343-1061. When is the time your ex or your significant other has embarrassed you? Hey, Nicole.
3: Hi.
2: Hey, when is the time that you or your significant other has embarrassed you?
3: So before me and my husband were married, I was meeting his family for the first time, like his whole family, his mom, brothers and sisters. And we were having pizza for dinner. And he told his family that I could eat a whole pizza by myself, which totally embarrassed me because I was pretty skinny. And like seeing this little tiny person be able to eat a whole pizza. And I was like, oh, my God, you did not have to say that.
2: Yeah. But for him, that was probably a compliment. He probably thinks it's awesome. You know, like, look at my little skinny wife, dude. She eats so much like that. Yeah, I could see a dude thinking that was like a cool thing to say.
3: But it embarrassed. Yeah, I didn't think of it that way. I just know it embarrassed me for sure.
1: Oh my gosh. Well, can you imagine?
2: Thank you
1: get
2: for
1: a
2: calling.
1: Pizza just for her and they all share one.
2: Call us up 888-343-1061. 888-343-1061. What is a time that your significant other has embarrassed you? Somebody texted in and said that my husband tried to impress my boss at our Christmas party and told him, don't worry, she complains about you way less than her last boss.
1: Oh!
2: Probably not a good thing to say.
4: I mean, no. In a way, it's a compliment.
2: Yeah.
1: I mean, but still, it's like, can I trust you with things now if that's going to slip at these parties?
4: No.
2: Yeah, one of the worst things that I ever saw was at a company holiday Christmas party, and it was a big company, like hundreds of employees at this Christmas party, and they had just done a huge round of layoffs, like right before, and they cut this one guy's hours down. They didn't lay him off all the way, but he went to the Christmas party with his wife, and the CEO was up there giving his speech, and he's just talking about the state of the company, and the whole time, his wife is like this huge banquet hall, right? So she was at one of the back tables, probably not thinking that she was being heard, but every time he would say something about how the company's doing financially, she would heckle him. She'd be like, what about all the people you laid off? Cut their hours back. We have a kid. All this kind of stuff, just heckling. And if you looked over to the table next to her, there was a woman who was paying attention, and then you saw her just write a name down on a coaster. The guy's assistant, the CEO's assistant, was sitting at the next table over.
1: Ooh. Oh, no.
2: The next day, that guy was laid off
1: all the way.
2: Yeah. He was gone after that.
1: That's so bad.
2: Text in 41061. Call us up 888-343-1061. When is the time that your significant other has embarrassed you? It's the Jubal Show.

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2: My boyfriend got drunk at my company party and started telling my coworkers how much money I made because he thought he was bragging about me.
3: Uh-oh.
2: That's awkward. It's a text message that we just got in at 41061. We're asking the question, when is the time that your significant other has embarrassed you? And that would suck. You're not supposed to talk about your salary with others.
3: I feel like, do you get them back, though? Like, when you get embarrassed in those types of situations, do you try to get them back? Like, do you punish them?
4: Oh, yeah.
3: 100%. After a moment of humiliation? Like, how do you handle that afterwards?
4: But you have to be careful because I feel like there's a line. Like if you keep going back and forth, someone's gonna end up crossing that line at some point, and that's gonna get into an argument.
3: I mean, shoot, my house caused us to break up, but
2: call us 888-343-1061. When is the time that your significant other has embarrassed you? Hey, Joe.
5: Hey, how's it going?
2: Good. When's the time that your significant other has embarrassed you?
5: So my wife and I had just got married. We were both active military at the time, and my wife's tiny. She's petite. Mm-hmm. She's 4'11", and at the time was 96 pounds. And we went to a really nice restaurant, and I ordered a drink and gave her some because she wanted to know what it was like. And she's playing footsie with me and such. And it was a good night until some of the other guests at the other tables complained, thinking she was underage.
2: Oh, no.
5: So
2: The
5: maitre d' called the police.
2: They actually called the cops?
5: And they showed up at our table, and the whole time my wife was playing into it. She's going, you know, please don't. My dad's going to be so mad. He doesn't know I'm there.
2: You're like, no, so this is serious. The police are here, babe. Could you please tell them you're of age?
5: Yeah, exactly. And then she pulls out her ID and she goes, this is my husband and I'm older than he is. Thank you very much.
2: Wow. Yeah. That's crazy that they would call the cops right away. I mean, I guess they were just convinced that she was obviously much younger than you.
3: I mean, I guess that's the ultimate compliment to her. Yeah. Forever young.
2: For real, yeah. Thanks, Joe. Call us up 888-343-1061, 888-343-1061. Hey, Krista?
6: Yes.
2: When is the time that you're significant other has embarrassed you?
6: Okay, so I embarrassed him by leaving a sporting event, and then he has upset stomach because we went out to eat. So the closest bathroom was a Walmart. We pull over, he runs into the bathroom, had explosive diarrhea. He's embarrassed, right? But I see Pepto-Bismol. It's 2-for-1, big old bottle. So I grab them and buy them.
3: Uh-huh.
6: I'm waiting for him. He comes outside the bathroom, and I'm saying, hey, honey, Pepto-Bismol, here you go, I got it for you. And he's so mortified, so he just walks out straight to the car, and I'm like running after him, honey, I got Pepto-Bismol for you.
3: I'm sure he loves that you just relived that moment on the radio with all of us too.
6: Oh, he brings it up all the time.
4: Oh, there you go.
2: Thank you, Krista. Call us up 888-343-1061. When is the time that you embarrass your significant other or they embarrassed you? Hey, Sebastian.
7: Hey.
2: When is the time that your significant other embarrassed you or you them?
7: Yeah, we'll be out at the bars, walking down the street. She'll randomly stop a person, a guy, and she'll ask if they're her dad, but only with dad. Dad?
2: So she'll just walk up to random people and do that?
7: And she'll keep going. Yeah, she'll keep going until somebody says, oh, I could be your daddy, and then it gets weird.
2: That's weird. That's very weird.
4: They make it weird, but then again, she also...
2: Yeah, also call the police on those dudes as soon as they say that. That is creepy. Thank you, Sebastian.
3: Does she know she's embarrassing you? What the heck?
2: Call us up, 888-343-1061. Hey, Trevor?
8: Hey.
2: Hey, when's the time that you were embarrassed by your significant other?
8: Actually, I was the one doing the embarrassing.
2: Oh, nice. Okay.
8: So I used to live with my in-laws, and my Amazon account, instead of having my name on it, used to just say home. Mm-hmm. And obviously when I moved in from my in-laws, I never changed it, but I changed the address for the shipping, obviously. Mm-hmm. So I ordered a spicy Jenga game.
2: Like an adult type Jenga game?
3: Fun.
8: Yes.
2: Okay.
8: Yep. And And so my mother-in-law brings the package inside, and she's like, oh, it just says home. And my father-in-law goes, okay, I'll open it, whatever. And, you know, we're all home not thinking about it. And he opens it, and he just, like, cracks the box open. He goes, I did not order that. And then he, like, pulls it out. He pulls it out of the box, and he goes, who ordered this? And I was like, oh, that's a gag gift for a party coming up.
2: Nice. Yeah, because that's your in-laws. Not like that's for me and you. That's me and your little girl, man.
3: Oh, no.
2: All right. Your dear little secret is right after this. It's the Jubal Show.

0: If you're trying to figure out what you're going to be for Halloween, ooh, it's coming up. It's almost October. Just in case you weren't paying attention. But a list of costumes has come out that you're about to see everywhere this year. And apparently 2026 has given us some very weird costume options. There's one where your entire friend group dresses up as bushes.
1: What?
0: Yeah. And one of the biggest male pop stars in the world has also given men an excuse to wear shorts that probably shouldn't legally qualify as shorts.
1: Ooh.
0: And there's one costume that you probably already have everything you need for at home, especially if you look exhausted and haven't slept in 3 days.
2: Cool.
0: The biggest Halloween costumes of 2026 are coming up, and we'll see which ones you can actually recognize right after this. It's The Jubal Show.

0: What are you going to be for Halloween? It's the Jubal Show, and if you haven't started thinking about it yet, you need to, because Halloween's going to come up quick. It's already almost October, and the predictions are starting to come out for the pop culture Halloween costumes that you're going to see everywhere this year, and I want to see how many of these you can actually recognize if somebody showed up at your door wearing them. Okay. But we'll go over the biggest pop culture Halloween costumes that you'll see this year and see if you like these, because some of them are kind of strange, but not Bad Bunny is one of the biggest artists on the planet.
1: Right.
0: But one of the biggest Halloween costumes that you'll probably see this year are people going as Bad Bunny's Super Bowl bushes.
1: Oh!
0: The bushes from the halftime show that Bad Bunny performed in.
2: That's funny.
0: People
2: That's
0: are going to dress as the greenery that surrounded Bad Bunny during the halftime show rather than dress as Bad Bunny.
1: Oh my gosh, that's so funny. There's actually a guy that I know that posted a picture of himself wearing a bush like shortly after that.
2: What?
1: Yeah, and he was lying, but he was like, oh, it was one of the bushes at Bad Bunny's blah, blah, blah. And I actually believed him. But anyway, it was a great costume.
0: Yeah.
1: I
0: mean,
2: it's great for groups.
0: We've officially reached the point where background of a celebrity's performance is now Halloween costume.
1: But they danced, didn't they?
2: Yeah.
0: Here's another costume that you'll probably see this year. We're going over the biggest pop culture Halloween costumes that you'll probably see this year. A lot of people are saying that they're going to go as Harry Styles, Dance No More.
1: Oh, what does that look like?
0: Tiny red gym shorts.
1: Oh, okay.
0: A blue cropped hoodie. Sneakers, and that's basically it. So just tiny red gym shorts and a blue hoodie.
2: You haven't seen the music video?
1: No.
2: Oh, I feel bad because people like said it didn't love it as much as they thought. I guess they would or whatever. But yeah, this is very short shorts.
1: Not everybody can pull that off.
2: No, I think he can though. He does really well.
1: Yeah,
2: he has long legs.
1: But isn't it also just like an 80s outfit?
2: I mean,
0: yeah, kind of.
1: Yeah.
0: Sounds like.
2: I guess, but we're calling it Harry Styles now.
1: Okay, my bad. I shouldn't hate
0: and
1: on
0: if you're
1: this.
0: A dude
1: okay.
0: doing that, depending on how tiny the shorts are, make sure you wear underwear.
2: Oh,
1: please. Please, there are kids in the streets.
0: We're going over a list of the most popular pop culture costumes that you'll see this Halloween season. Nikki from Obsession, the movie Obsession. If you haven't seen that, she's the star of the movie Obsession.
2: Such a good movie.
1: What do you wear? I didn't see it, but like, what are you wearing?
2: You didn't?
1: I don't do horror movies.
2: Honestly, you look really tired. Like in your she looks drained. Or you can do the one where
1: like I look right now. Or
2: no,
0: the people are doing the most recognizable look for it is red and black zebra. Halter top, black bottoms, lots of gold jewelry, and fake blood.
1: Okay.
2: Yeah.
0: Yep.
1: Oh, that's actually cute then.
0: It's basically a bloody zebra. think bloody zebra, and then you'll be Nikki from Obsession.
1: Okay, that's a cute costume.
2: But see, you can either be Nikki for Obsession, or you can be Marty from Madagascar, but just almost dead.
1: What?
2: Madagascar, the movie about with the animals.
1: Oh, that's sad. Then you're going to make kids sad.
2: Well, I'm just saying, there's a bloody zebra. That's the first thing I'm thinking of. I'm not thinking of Nikki from Obsession. I'm thinking of Marty.
0: We're going over the biggest Halloween costumes that you'll see this year, the pop culture Halloween costumes. There's actually a costume that somebody's selling that's the Celebrity Row at Madison Square Garden. Extremely specific. But Taylor Swift and her friends were photographed at Madison Square Garden wearing matchy Stevie Nicks themed shirts.
1: Oh, that's right. Nice. Yeah.
0: So you get the matching shirts, jeans, and you grab some friends, and you're the Celebrity Row.
2: Hey!
1: Respectfully, that's really boring.
2: Respectfully, also, it was the Haim sisters with her.
1: Still very boring costume.
2: Ah!
1: You don't think so? I feel like that's so boring. Like, you didn't even try.
2: Hey, I thought it was kind of cute, but okay.
0: And if you have $137 to spend at Party City,
2: whoa,
0: you can dress up like Athena and Odysseus from The Odyssey.
1: Oh,
0: that could be
1: that
0: one of the biggest couples costumes of the year. Zendaya's Athena draped in earth tone linen and Matt Damon's Odysseus wearing bronze leather battle worn Greek warrior attire.
1: That's a hot costume.
2: That would be a really hot costume. But wouldn't it be not Athena with Matt Damon's character? It would be Anne Hathaway's character with Matt Damon's character.
0: Yeah, it should be, but I guess probably people thought Zendaya's was more sexy or something. I don't know. I mean, I'm guessing that's why they sell that pair as a couple.
1: Oh, I still haven't seen the movie, but it sounds
0: they're like,
1: hot.
0: Yeah, forget about like his actual wife who's trying to see. Like, let's just go with Zendaya. She's better looking. And one of the biggest pop culture costumes of the year that you will see, according to this list of Halloween costumes that people are expecting to be the biggest costumes of the year, Dolly Parton.
1: Yeah.
2: Oh.
1: I already know a lot of dollies that are going to be dollies this year.
0: A ton of Dolly Partons.
1: Almost every single one of my blonde friends is going to be Dolly this year.
2: But wait, there's different generations you can do of Dolly.
1: Totally. That's the best part. You can, like, when people are Britney Spears, there's so many different options.
2: Ooh.
1: Like, which Dolly are you going to be?
0: Yeah. And by the way, you can text the hate to 41061.
2: What? Why?
0: Zombie Dolly.
1: Oh,
2: Jubal,
1: no.
2: That's so
0: somebody's going to wear it.
2: You're done.
0: Somebody's going to wear it. It's a good idea.
2: You're so...
1: He says as he looks at his blonde wig that's sitting behind him in the studio.
0: Text in how much you hated that at 41061. Your phone break happens every single hour on the 20s. Your next is right after that.
1: Hated it.
0: And then after that is Nina's What's Trending. It's the Jubal Show.

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2: Hello?
3: Hey, this is Pete Eakins calling from Bakery. Is this Vanessa?
2: Yes. How can I help you? Is this about the cake?
3: Yes, it is about the cake. Have you looked at the cake yet?
2: No, actually, I'm away on business, but this is for my boss. So is everything okay?
3: Okay. So the cake is for your boss?
2: Yes.
3: And it's her birthday, obviously.
2: Yes, it is.
3: Well, it's really nice of you to get a cake delivered to your boss for her birthday. A lot of people don't really do that, so that's sweet of you.
2: Thank you.
3: So you're not in the office?
2: No, my assistant Rebecca actually said she got it, and it's sitting on my boss's desk right now, so is everything okay?
3: Okay, so the cake that was delivered to your boss for her birthday today, and you're out of town and unfortunately cannot grab the cake. Every cake that has been decorated this morning has the same thing written on it is the problem.
2: Okay, what does it say?
3: It says happy birthday on it. It says happy birthday, and then
2: so it just doesn't have her name? Is that the problem?
3: It does not have her name, no. It says,
2: okay, what does it have?
3: Happy birthday, cheating.
2: Oh my gosh. Are you serious?
3: Yeah, like I said, he's been going through
2: it. Why would you write that on a cake, let alone a cake for my boss?
3: And that is what I said to him. I said, Phil, what are you doing? And, you know, his wife and him, they're getting divorced because of some stuff that went on.
2: I don't care. I don't care what's going on in his life. Oh my God, I'm going to text my assistant right now. Like, who puts happy birthday, cheating on a cake?
3: And that
2: I have to get rid of this. Oh, my God.
3: Also what I said. hopefully your boss has a good sense of humor.
2: This is not funny. Yeah, oh, my God, no. She said she opened it, and she is not happy. oh, my God.
3: Yeah, is there any way you could text your boss? And I don't know much about your boss.
2: I'm going to text her and say, Phil's having a rough day. This is so up. Oh my God. I'm going to lose my job. Okay. Oh my God. Oh my God.
3: Maybe, I am fully prepared to obviously make this better.
2: How are you going to make this better? How are you going to un-give my boss a cake that says on it?
3: Okay. Well, I am prepared to offer you a gift card for 15% off your next cake from us.
2: What the hell are you even talking about? I am not ordering another cake from you. What, am I going to get my mom a birthday cake that says happy birthday? No, I'm not doing that. Are you crazy? I cannot believe this right now. I cannot believe I'm having this conversation. And now I got to figure out, how am I going to tell my boss that I didn't order a cake that says happy birthday cheating and make her believe me about some story named Phil and his feelings and emotions? Like, this is like crazy.
3: Well, you could tell her that it's a prank phone call if you want.
2: I want to tell her that. I want to tell her it's a prank phone call because it's stupid.
3: You should, because this is actually Jubal from the Jubal Show doing a phone prank on you, and your assistant Rebecca set you up.
2: Shut up.
3: It's a joke.
2: Shut up.
3: She said
2: I'm going to kill Rebecca. Oh, my God. I'm out of town. I'm, like, sweating. I'm like, ready to throw up. Are you kidding me? Oh, my God. I listened to your show, too. I should have known. Oh, my God.
3: She said everything's okay with the cake and wanted me to mess with you.
2: Oh, my God.
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3: 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It's time for Nina's What's Trending.
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5: I'm sorry, what?
4: And you may want its support for your next launch.
5: Why is this a trend? This is why everyone's getting broken up with.
4: I'm just saying, if you have to do this, I don't think I'm with you. But anyway, ooh, I'll tell you what it is coming up in just a second. But first, as we prepare for the countdown for Grand Theft Auto 6, there are lots of things you can do to celebrate. Are you really a fan if you're not wearing the clothes? Are you really a fan if you don't have a bag to go with it? So there's a Grand Theft Auto 6 collector's box for $400 that you can get. The game, the game itself doesn't come with it, but the collector's box is called the Maka the Gator, which apparently is inspired by a fictional in-game TV show. So inside, you get Oakley frog skin sunglasses, a crossbody bag, a new era snapback hat, magnetic mirror, a shot glass, Vice City swizzle spoon. What is what is a swizzle spoon?
3: I don't know, but I'm excited to find out.
5: Has the game not come out yet?
3: No.
5: I'm confused.
4: No. The game comes out on November 19th.
3: Try buying a new PlayStation Pro right
5: I'm sorry.
3: Now.
4: Did you try?
3: Yeah, they're sold out everywhere.
5: What? Oh my gosh. You tried?
3: I have a PlayStation 5, but I want to get the PlayStation 5 Pro because it
5: Why?
3: Like because there's supposedly there's some specific things that you can do on GTA that's just specifically designed for the Pro.
5: Just that one game.
3: Yeah, and I think because of that, it's sold out everywhere. It's like impossible to find one.
5: What's wrong with the one you have now?
3: It's not the Pro, and it doesn't have the cool other things that you can get on it, apparently.
4: But you could play on your regular 5 with the Oakley Frogskin sunglasses and maybe wear your Vice City swizzle spoon or just, like, hang on to it so, like, it's still cool.
3: Yeah.
5: I just see Jubal up in, like, his, like, studio area where he has, like, a really big TV and, like, where it's usually, like, for working. But you just see him playing video games.
4: His little snapback hat.
5: Yeah.
3: That'd be dope.
4: Wow. The interesting thing is, too, is Miami is really getting into this release because they're bending their banner rules. So in Miami, they have this ordinance where they don't allow certain banners to be hung up. Wow. But for Grand Theft Auto 6, they're making an exception. So already there's a banner that's hanging that says, "Welcome to Vice City." It's on the roof there for people to see. And so, like, I don't know, Miami's really celebrating. So if you're a real fan, you're going to wear the gear and you're going to show up in Miami for the celebration.
3: That's cool.
5: Where the game's based out of, right?
3: Yeah.
5: Okay.
3: Like around Miami.
5: Okay.
4: So pretty cool.
5: Cool.
4: Not so cool, but I do need to tell you about it because this weekend traffic is going to blow on the east side. So just a reminder, the Washington State Department of Transportation says that southbound 405 will completely close from Bellevue to Renton. That begins at 11:30 tonight, and that's going to continue all the way through Monday. And then there's a full closure of the 405 at Northeast 132nd Street Interchange in Kirkland. So east side's going to be a little bit rough. Back streets.
5: I'm not going to lie. This traffic, I feel like it's everywhere, anywhere, around.
4: It just makes me not want to leave my house. Like, it's cool. It's just an excuse to say, no, I can't come.
5: You walk.
4: Oh, you want to hang out tonight? Sorry, traffic. I can't do it.
5: Next time.
4: And lastly, the new soft launch trend that Meta supports and that actually Meta created. So now Instagram has a feature that lets you pixelate your partner. So it's basically using Meta's AI capabilities. So instead of, like, blurring the photo, or, like, if you would, like, blur a nude photo, you basically blur the photo of your person. So it's you and a pixelated person that you're standing next to.
5: Why do you post that?
4: Because it's a soft launch.
5: But you're posting a blurry photo. Just don't post it.
4: So two things come to mind here.
5: I'm so confused.
4: One, if you pixelate me, I'm not staying with you. Second, I might pixelate Victoria. To joke. Because you scam them. You make that person think you're with a new person because you got pixelated, but they don't know, like, it's you.
5: But you can see my hair.
4: I don't know. Put it back. Wear a hat.
5: Oh my gosh.
4: I mean, that's what I'm thinking of here. There's two ways that this pixelation can be used. Ruin the relationship or fake one.
5: But it just, using the pixelated whatever areas just sounds like you.
4: It looks kind of cool, actually. I'm not going to lie.
5: But it.
4: Just don't pixelate me.
5: It feels like you're just asking people to ask you about what's going on.
4: Isn't that what all soft launches are? Like, when you post the two of you walking just from the back?
5: But then, just
4: their hand? It's the same thing.
5: Yes. Yeah, yeah, you make a good point. I guess.
4: You gotta give the people what they want. The drama.
5: Oh, stirring the pot.
4: And that's what's trending.
5: Oh.
3: All right, your first date follow-up is coming up right after this. It's the Jubal Show.

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3: Brandon is on the phone today for a first date follow-up, and he's getting ghosted by a girl named Elise. So we're about to call her and see if she'll tell us why she's ghosting him and maybe get him a second date. But before we do that, Brandon, why don't you break down your situation again and why you think you're getting ghosted?
4: Well, in short, I ruined the kid's birthday party at our date because I took Elise mini golfing, tried to impress her, hit the ball too hard, destroyed a balloon display, scaring a bunch of children and angering some parents. I tried to clean up my mess, and Elise seemed cool with it after, but she is ghosting me, and I can't imagine any other possible reason than ruining a child's life.
3: Okay. Well, here we go. I'm going to dial her phone number right now, okay?
4: Thank you.
3: Yeah, here we go.
5: Hello?
3: Hi, may I speak to Elise, please?
5: This is her.
3: Hey, Elise, how are you? This is a radio show. It's called The Jubal Show.
6: Hi, Elise. I'm Nina.
7: Hi, I'm Victoria.
3: And my name is Jubal. What's up? How you doing?
5: What's going on, guys?
3: Not much. Okay. Just calling to see how you're doing. Have you ever listened to the show before?
5: Yeah, I'm familiar.
3: Okay, great. Well, you may have heard a first date follow-up. That's the segment where if you end up going on a date and ghost somebody, they can email us to get you on the phone and ask why you're ghosting them. And we got an email.

0: You can always submit to do a phone prank there. You can listen to the first date follow-ups to catch a cheater, all that stuff. And you can always follow us on social media at The Jubal Show.
1: Yeah.
0: Why are you laughing, Victoria?
2: Because it's J-U-B-A-L. I don't think y'all
0: understand. It sounded like you said V right there. J-U-B, like boy.
1: So yeah,
2: well, yeah, that's why I don't say it. That's why he says it. Because I'm not good at it. But a lot of people think it's a W. It's not a W.
1: Or an E.
2: Yeah.
0: Yeah, it's not Jubal. But go to follow us at The Jubal Show, wherever you do your social mediaing the most.
1: Yeah,
0: it's always at The Jubal Show, and you can follow me. I'm at Jubal Fresh. You need
1: to. Oh, would you like me to say mine as well?
0: Yours as
1: I'm
0: well.
1: Nina on the air.
0: And Victoria, where can people follow you?
2: It's Victoria Ramirez, I think.
0: You don't even know your own.
1: Yeah, it is. It's Victoria Ramirez.
2: I go on it, but barely.
1: I know. She says she doesn't even check her DMs, but I do. So if you follow me and you send me messages, I respond.
2: Hey. Okay.
0: TheJubalShow.com. Also, just some stuff for you to think about over the weekend. Researchers at the University of British Columbia just found new species of sea spiders.
2: Oh, what?
1: Great.
0: Did you know that sea spiders?
1: No.
0: No.
2: I didn't know sea spiders were a thing.
0: Yeah, and if your nightmares aren't already vivid enough, one has hairy legs, red eyes, and extra special appendages to groom itself. You looking at it, Victoria?
1: Extra special?
2: I'm looking at a picture. Man. They look like scorpions.
0: Ugh.
2: Some of them look like scorpions, but with eight legs.
1: I wouldn't think that was a spider if I just saw that, though. Like, it would look like it was just some kind of, like, weird, like, algae.
2: No, another one looks like a starfish, but it's eight legs because it's huge. It's like their legs go so far out.
1: Man, spiders are...
0: There's something disgusting to think about.
1: Cool, thank you.
2: Why would you say that?
0: In case you go swimming in the ocean this weekend.
1: Oh, my gosh. Seriously? Did I tell you guys I woke up to a spider in my bed? Speaking of...
0: Really?
1: Yes. Nina? Oh my gosh, I was terrified.
2: Was it sleeping next to you? How cute.
1: No, it started crawling really fast when I turned the light on, and I was like, oh my God.
2: Did you find it? Like, did you do anything?
1: Yeah, I got it. I took it and I put it in a little cup and I stuck it outside.
2: Aw, sweet.
0: All right. Well, have a great weekend, and we will see you Monday morning. Same place.
1: Same time.
0: Right here.
1: Check your bed for spiders.
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It is Frankie V. It's the new hit 106.1 as we get you through this Friday workday, get you into the weekend. Hopefully, so far, so good, right? If you need something, slide in my DMs at Frankie Viz. I'll get you set up. We've got Olivia Rodrigo's stupid song on the way. Also, new Taylor Swift, Patient Zero, coming up in the next 20 minutes as well. Just a

0: Morning, Taylor Swift, Patient Zero, New Music Friday. It's the new Hits 106.1. There's a teaser video out for the actual video to that song, which is going to most likely be released at the VMAs on Sunday. Taylor did drop 4 new songs, part of the deluxe album today as well, man. Got Dominic Fike, Somber, Kid Laroi, and more all next, right?
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1: I listen in all the time. You guys are so awesome. Thank you.
0: Oh, thank you for having us on, man. Zara Larsson, Midnight Sun right now. We're commercial free.

0: It's your weekend on a Friday. It's the new Hits 106.1 and Frankie V. Miranda.
1: You know, I would love to shout out my boo. We've been together for 7 months, and we are going strong.
0: What's his name? We got to let everybody know.
1: His name is Corey. I love you, Corey.
0: Thank you for listening today.
1: Oh, thank you. I love you guys.
0: Right back at you. Got requested Pitbull and Christina Aguilera. We'll throw it back with Feel This Moment in a few. Also, new Taylor Swift coming up as well here.

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1: The more I hear that song, the more I love it, man. Taylor Swift, Patient Zero, that dropped earlier today. Four songs actually came out with the deluxe album, and we're playing it all day long in this New Music Friday as we get ready for Taylor Swift to do some cool stuff, apparently, at the VMAs on Sunday. The video to that song is going to come out. She's getting an award, and people are wondering what other Easter eggs might drop on Sunday, Taylor Swift style, at the VMAs. The new hits 106.1, that is us. Another shot at the Back to Class Arena Pass. Tickets into three major shows coming up at 11:40.
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0: Russell, we got your lunch hour. Coming up in a few. If you need something, let me know. It's the new Hits 106.1. Danielle.
1: Thank you for being commercial-free. It's so refreshing. Just thank you.
0: No doubt. We play the most commercial-free hit music in Seattle every hour. Let's keep it moving.

0: to Frankie V, my Instagram, at Frankie Vizzle. If you need something, man, just hit me on that. I got you for sure. Danielle, you got a shout out?
1: Oh, yeah. Shout out to my mom. No particular reason. I'm just thankful she birthed me.
0: And what's mom's name?
1: Kim.
0: Kim, what up? Thank you for having us on. Shout out to everybody out there grabbing some food. Shout out to our rideshare drivers, our delivery drivers, and more locked in as well. We appreciate you. We throw it back with Rihanna and Pond and Replay next. And that new Taylor Swift song, Patient Zero, coming up in less than 20.

0: This New Music Friday, I feel like every time she drops a song, Swifties try to dissect every single lyric to find the Easter eggs. And we're doing the same here in studio, man. Every time I hear that song, I'm like, wait, what is she? Who is that? Okay. She's going to be at the VMAs. That's what we're hearing. Of course, going to release the video to that, getting awarded more on Sunday. So a big Sunday in front for Swifties and Taylor Swift VMAs this Sunday, 4:30. Got requested Bruno Mars, Sia, Tame Impala's Latest Loser, plus another shot at the Back to Class Arena Pass happening at 12:40.
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0: Shout out to myself, huh?
1: Yeah, it feels good to do that on a Friday.
0: Yeah, it does.
1: Santa, you're trying to win these tickets in to see Olivia Rodrigo, Somber, as well as Gracie Abrams. 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

0: Kelly, what's up for the weekend?
1: I have a date.
0: Oh, yeah?
1: Yeah.
0: Is it a new guy? Is it somebody that you just met? Or is it somebody that you've been dating for a while?
1: I've had two other dates with him.
0: That's what you enjoy. 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

0: Locked into the new Hits 106.1. You're not feeling well, so you're making what for lunch?
1: Making chicken soup.
0: Chicken soup. Homemade?
1: Yep.
0: Love that. That's like magic, right? Good chicken soup when you're not feeling well. Thank you for having us on. Get well. Got that hookup, man. Tickets in the three major shows. The Back to Class Arena Pass. Tickets to see Olivia Rodrigo, Somber, Gracie Abrams. All yours. 3 minutes away. It's the new Hits 106.1.

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Get your tickets to see Somber, Gracie Abrams, and Olivia Rodrigo. So get ready for that. Who's ready? This weekend, one of my favorite events back in Seattle, Base to Space, the 10th year. 10 years they've been doing this climb. 832 steps, over 90 flights of stairs, 600 feet in the air. 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

Hits 106.1. And then we're just going full-blown commercial-free here in a little bit because, you know, you got kiddos, you got to break out of jail, a.k.a. school. You got this Friday evening traffic in Seattle, which is always the worst to get through. No point in doing any commercials. You know what I'm saying?

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Hey, what up, it's Anne. A chance to win that back-to-class arena pass every hour on the 40s on Hits 106.1. So, going to have another chance for you to win it here in just a few. You're seeing Somber, Gracie Abrams, the person I got next for you. You're seeing them, too.

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1: Yeah, good news if you're not able to go see Olivia Rodrigo because those tickets are sold out. Not on our watch. We got them up for grabs with your Back to Class Arena Pass. We'll do that next on Hits 106.1. You're getting tickets to three huge shows. You're seeing Olivia Rodrigo. You're also seeing Gracie Abrams and Somber. That's like the trifecta of fun shows that you want to go to here in Seattle. You're Back to Class Arena Pass. We'll try to get you in and win that next on Hits 106.1.

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Immediately out of my mouth when I saw this was this is so not right. KFC has teamed up with a cereal company in the UK. They're releasing a KFC cereal. That sounds

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0: Taylor Swift just dropped bonus tracks on her Life of a Showgirl album that you can pick up. It has other tracks on it too. One called Babylon that I'm really liking. That one called Patient Zero, if you didn't get that from the lyrics. A lot of people are speculating it's to one of her ex's exes, you know? Like a I Told You song in a way. It's Hits 106.1. You're back to Class Arena Pass up for grabs. Every hour in the 40s, we're trying to get you these tickets to three huge shows. Somber, Gracie Abrams, and Olivia Rodrigo. And I'm a stickler to the rules, okay? Every hour in the 40s, I got a chance for you to win it. So a chance coming up here in just a few.
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What up, Zan? I think the only way that this Friday could be made better is if Jimothy came across my For You page on Instagram. You know, I like to know that Jimothy's okay. It just always puts me at a place of peace, you know?